24. Radio informacyjne. I've been lost inside a million eyes. They don't see me, they don't know what it's like. Draining colors into black and white.

says, oh, wrong number, sorry to waste your time. And I think to myself, why now? Why me?